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to comprehend this one and only sermon that has been preached by this man thousands and thousands of years ago. I pray this in Jesus' name. Amen. The question people have asked for the ages is this: how did Abel know what sacrifice that is acceptable to God

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hardships are designed by him to bring about faith, and that's what would happen in the life of Jacob. So to verses 4 to 7. So Jacob sent and called Rachel and Leah into the field where his flock was. He said to them, "I see that your father does not regard me with favor as he did before, but the God of my father has been with me. You know that I have served your father with all my strength, yet your father has cheated me and changed my wages 10 times. But God did not permit him to harm me." That's just music to our ears. He says, "I wasn't beat up or killed," says Jacob, "because God didn't allow it to happen." He notices the grace of God. So let's stop here. And I want you to notice

If the Bible teaching of Dr. John Neufeld 5 days a week on radio and podcast still leaves you wanting more, don't forget to visit the Back to the Bible Canada YouTube channel. You'll find the same clear, faithful, verse-by-verse Bible teaching you trust, presented in a way that lets you watch and listen. You'll also discover a newer segment where Dr. John responds to the questions many believers are asking about topics like salvation, spiritual beings, and everyday Christian living. And while you're there, be sure to subscribe so you never miss an upload.

to bear their iniquities, to bear the sin of many. But in verse 12, I will allot him a portion with the great and divide the booty with the strong. And that's his exaltation. So that gives you the big picture of what we're looking at here.

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2: For the Canadian Cattle Association, the Environmental Stewardship Award, or TESA, celebrates the work being done by cattle producers and ranchers. 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Carla Hicks is the CCA's chair of the Environment Committee.
3: Since 1996, TESA has recognized producers who go above and beyond standard industry conservation practices and set positive examples. 2026 marks the 30th anniversary of this award. In Canada, sustainable beef means balancing people, animals, the environment, and a strong future for our industry.
2: Representing the prairies at the national competition are the Waltons out of Alberta, the Corcorans out of Saskatchewan, and the English family out of Manitoba. There's also representatives from Ontario, Quebec, and British Columbia. The national TESA winner will be announced tonight during the Canadian Beef Industry Conference banquet. For Golden West, I'm Glendalee Allen-Vossler.

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Music from High Valley and Come On Down on Wednesday's morning show. It is August 19th. I'm Chris Sumner. Sunshine this morning, clouds rolling in this afternoon. Small chance of a late day shower across southern Manitoba as we work toward highs of 26 degrees, feeling like nearly 30 this afternoon. Well, on Main in Manitoba this weekend, the debut of the Winnipeg Group Federal

0: Bible Camp, Sunday, September 20th at 7 p.m. Enjoy an evening of celebrating what God has done this summer through music, testimony, fellowship, and dessert. And we're hoping it's homemade apple pie made with apples from our very own orchard.
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3: Wednesday, August 19th, and as I look at the page for August 19th in the anniversary album, no official couples to recognize, but we know there are those that chose this day to be their most special one. So a song ready to go, Chris Buck Band featuring Kira Isabella, That's When You Know.

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3: Looking at a mix of sun and cloud today. Slight chance of rain and risk of thunderstorms working our way up to a high of 26 degrees. I'm Alexander Peters. Hope you're doing well. Brandon Gun Club members Rob and Patrick Lamont spent all of last week in Illinois at the Grand American World Trap Shooting Championships, the largest trap shooting tournament in the world. Son Patrick says one highlight was competing in the Parents Child

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0: Good morning. It's Wednesday, August 19th, and Brandon Gun Club members Rob and Patrick Lamont are back from Illinois last week after participating in the Grand American World Trap Shooting Championship. How did the duo do? Well, we'll find out in 15 minutes. Right now, 10 o'clock.
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1: Meghan Trainor, Close Your Eyes. Michael Bublé began the hour. Hold on. This is CJRB Radio 1220. Mix of sun and cloud today. Small chance of an afternoon shower. Risk of a thunderstorm. High 26 degrees. While Brandon Gun Club members Rob and Patrick Lamont back from Illinois last week, they were participating at the Grand American World Trap Shooting Championship, which is the largest tournament of its type in the world. Son Patrick told us one highlight was competing in the parent-child competition, where each shoots

So, Shay, Only You, John McDermott, and Daughter of Mine before that. Good morning. I'm Chris Sumner, and with a relatively light agenda last night outside of getting some groceries, I found myself looking at my truck in the garage and determining it was long past time for it to be washed. It wasn't mud caked, but it had been a while since I visited the car wash, so the usual summer dust and grime was dulling its appearance, so off I went. Chose the automatic option last night. 7 minutes later, my 2017 ruby red pickup almost shining as brightly as the day I bought it. Now, I do really enjoy the look of it when it's spotless. For me, it's like having a new truck in the garage every time I wash it, minus the scratches and paint chips from nearly a decade of owning it, which I noticed there were two more pretty good white-colored

Il Volo and Smile. Before that, Murray McLaughlin, Pick Yourself Up on CJRB Radio 1220. 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

0: Nathan Nasby with Chasen. Before that, John Brooks, There Is Only Love, and Hidden Roots Collective began this set of three with Jump Right In. On Made in Manitoba this weekend, the debut of Winnipeg group Federal Lights, led by vocalist Jean-Guy Roy, who will join us for the conversation about the band's new album, Celebration of Failure. After becoming disillusioned with the music industry and frustrated at the gap between the vision Jean-Guy had for the band and the reality, he made the decision to try and erase it. Social media accounts gone, the digital footprint of years just deleted off the web.
1: I was just kind of done with everybody else's input. 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And so we came off that album and I just kind of had a meltdown about the industry and about music in general. And I definitely just lost my passion for it. For some reason, I just thought, I'm just going to delete it all. And I mean, there was stuff I couldn't delete, stuff that was in control of our label. I couldn't get rid of it all. And I don't think nor

0: And so it's not magic. It's the way God made our minds to help us see the world that He's put out there. There's always possibility around us, and there's always trouble. He says, look for the positive, because that's going to help you make your brain function as best it can.
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0: to go. We're going to get back to it with the Founded Trio, Canada's Double Portion, and Bruce Reimer, all on the heels of our moment of meditation and some pastoral words.
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2: And listen, there's something that comes to this city about every 3 months, some new idea, some new thing coming through, just like every big city. And there are a lot of folks who say, oh, something new. Got to get onto this. Have you heard about this? Have you heard about that? I'm going to tell you something. When all the isms and the wasms have died, you know what? The folks who are going to be rooted and grounded in the Word of God are going to be the folks who stand right where they've always stood, resting, standing solid on this book. It is the only thing to stand on. Everybody's got something new that does what? Appeals to the curiosity. I'm going to give you a new insight. I'm going to give you this. I'm going to give you that. If you'll stick around, friend, God will teach all of us new insights, but not things that whet the appetite of curiosity to lead us away from the body of Christ, but rather to dig us in deeper.
1: 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When In Touch returns, God gave gifts to the whole body of Christ, but He also gives them to individual believers. 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
5: Partly cloudy skies tonight with a small chance of showers early this evening, risk of a thunderstorm, then clearing. Fog patches developing overnight and a low of 11. Thursday, a mix of sun and cloud with a high of 26. A few clouds Thursday night and a low of 12. Sunny skies expected Friday with a high of 27. Saturday, sunshine, a high of 27. Sunshine continuing Sunday with a high of 28. And Monday, a mix of sun and cloud, a high of 27. Make better plans with accurate local forecasts on the weather page on your Discover Westman app.
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